Baker's Corner Quartet, and that was off the release Barbican Heights. Before that, Boreal Forest Opera by Caribou off the release Yeti. And then at the top of the hour, we heard Stretching by Nash Paints off the new release Everyone Good Is Called Molly. And it's now 8:22 p.m. For those of you just tuning in, I'm DJ Hydra, and I'll be here till 9 p.m., so stay tuned. And from 9 to 10, we will have Inside Track on next. So stay tuned for that as well. And before we get back to the music, the Odum Institute for Research and Social Science provides members of the UNC community with educational and consultative resources to advance their social science research projects. With over 100 short courses covering a wide range of research topics, from qualitative research to data science, the Institute can support researchers throughout the entire life cycle of their projects. 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All right, we're going to get back to the music, starting off with Truly Truly by Mellow Swells. But if you have any requests or want to chat, feel free to call in at 919-962-8989. That's 919-962-8989. Or you can submit a request on the WXYC app. All right, once again, thank you all for listening, and let's get back to the music.

That was Antechamber by Danielle Boutet off of the release Pieces. Right before that was Lake of Voices by Opuntia off of Mercurio. Then we heard Vale a Pena by Sessa off of Pequeña Vertigem de Amor. Before that, Crazy Love by Izumi Kobayashi off the release Choice Cuts 1978 to 1983. And then at the top of the hour, or not at the top of the hour, the top of the set, we listened to Truly Truly by Mellow Swells off the release Take Me With You. And it's now 8:41 p.m. Once again, you're listening to WXYC Chapel Hill, 89.3 FM. For those of you just tuning in, I'm DJ Hydra, and I'll be here for a little longer until we hand it over to our specialty show, Inside Track, where we'll be taking a deep dive into one of our new releases in the station, so stay tuned for that. And before we get back to the music, Bike Durham offers a series of education classes for people who want to learn how to ride a bike and for those who know how to ride but want to improve their skills to commute and use their bike for transportation or recreation. They have classes of multiple levels, from learning how to balance to skill building practice to real commutes through town to learn more about the city infrastructure and how to plan trips. These classes are open to 13 years old and older and have rental bikes included in the class price for those who don't have a bike yet. Pricing on a sliding scale, pay what you can. Classes are held at ReCity 112 Broadway Street in Durham, NC. To find out more and to register for our classes, visit our website, bikedurham.org/bikeeducationclasses. All right, once again, we're going to get back to the music, and thank you all for listening to WXYC.

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0: Anything is possible, but possible don't.

That was La Quindicesima Frustata by New Data off of the release 60s Beat Italiano, a compilation album of mostly covers, I think. I'm not sure if that was a cover. I would assume so, but not sure. Right before that, we heard Rich and Greedy by Plan B off of Like a Ship Sailing. Before that, Just Another Lullaby by Officer Fish Dumplings, which is an interesting artist name. And that was off the release Finds Your Way Home. And then at the top of the set, we heard Somewhere Good by Tara Clerk and Trio off the release, or off the single Somewhere Good. And it's now 9 p.m. You're listening to WXYC Chapel Hill, 89.3 FM. I'm DJ Hydra signing off, but stay tuned for Inside Track, our specialty show on one of the new releases in the station. And yeah, that's it for me. Once again, thank you all for listening to WXYC. And up next is the song Pearls by... It's the song Target Practice, my bad, by the band... My New Band Believe. All right. We're going to hand it over. It's my time to get out of here. Once again, thank you all for listening.

Good evening, and thank you for listening to WXYC Chapel Hill. This is Inside Track, and tonight we're listening to the self-titled album from my new band, Believe. We just heard the first two songs off of the album, Target Practice and In the Blink of an Eye. So most notably, my new band, Believe, is kind of frontmanned by Cameron Picton, who was a previous member of the British post-punk band Black Midi. And after they split, he kind of just wanted to go around, do his own thing, and kind of join some bands and then not feel like a permanent member. And he kind of found his footing with my new band, Believe. So tonight we're going to listen to the entire album front to back. And then I'll also throw in some other songs that kind of relate to the album that, like, he quotes some songs. We'll listen to some of his previous works, and we'll discuss some parts of his background that kind of go into how he sees himself as a musician. So the first little fun fact, I guess, I'd want to say is that my new band, Believe, was actually a band name that came to him in a dream. The first single that they released is called Lecture 25, and it's a parody of a series of lectures from the 1980s. I can't quite remember by who or on what specifically, but he quotes a lot of like the philosophy from those lectures. And then he also says that this band name came to him in a dream, which is interesting. It's kind of a funny band name. But yeah, let's get back into it. The next song up is Heart of Darkness. Hope you enjoy.

Good evening, and thank you for listening to WXYC 89.3. This is Inside Track, the specialty show where we listen to a whole album front to back from rotation. And we just heard Heart of Darkness from my new band Believe's self-titled album. So that's the third track on the album. As I was saying, I hope to interject every so often with just some background about what is going on with the album. Up next, this is probably the breadwinner. We have Love Story, track A4. The review I have on this album says that it will be the track of the year, and I agree. It's a really good one. It's kind of like a masterclass in songwriting, and then it shows like the lusciousness of Cameron Picton's ornamentation. So before he was doing my new band Believe, he did some solo work under the pseudonym Camera Picture, because it, you know, it sounds a little bit like his name. And for these performances, he would do solo classical guitar, and then he'd have like it's a Roland SP-404, but essentially a drum machine sampler with him. And he would do these very intimate shows, and it would be like classical guitar and then some like lush background noise. And then he'd also interject it with some harsh stuff too, just to switch it up every now and then. But back to the track that's coming up, we're going to hear Love Story. I'm going to play this, and then I'm going to play another song called Sexy 2 right after it by Jockstrap. And if you've heard both these songs before, you'll know Cameron Picton quotes Sexy 2 in this. I believe the line is, "I'm feeling sexy tonight, I got my Kikos on," which is sung by Georgia Ellery from Black Country New Road. And so Black Country New Road and Cameron Picton's old band Black Midi did a lot of work together. So there's some kind of like convoluted relationships there. But now we have these two artists and their two side bands who are still quoting each other, which is just really cool to see. And it's a good deal for the windmill scene. So, all right, I'm going to jump right into Love Story. Hope you catch the lyrics.

Good evening and welcome back to Inside Track on WXYC Chapel Hill. You just heard Sexy 2 from Jockstrap. And the reason we played that and not the album that we're looking at today is because the line, I'm feeling sexy tonight, I got my Kikos on, is quoted by the previous song we just heard, Love Story. Another cool fact about that is the singer, Georgia Ellery, plays violin in the post-rock band Black Country New Road, and their drummer, Charlie Wayne, has some credits on this album for drum kit and percussion on a song we'll get to later, a song called Actress, which is kind of like an epic, longer song. And so we'll get to hear him. He does this really cool thing where he kind of withholds the snare drum in his playing, and it's very... It's a very British post-punk thing, but it can be mainly attributed to Slint. It's super interesting to hear all these bands kind of like build off each other and work themselves into each other's playing. Before we get back to what's coming up next, WXYC would like you to know about the End Family Fire, a campaign dedicated to preventing dangerous misuse of firearms. Family fire is a shooting that results from someone misusing an unsecured firearm in the home. Unintentional shootings, firearm suicide, and intentional shootings are all forms of family fire. Guns are present in approximately 42% of homes in the U.S., and thousands of people are killed by gun violence each year. Family fire is an issue that affects communities across North Carolina and the nation. End Family Fire outlines the proper steps of securing and storing firearms. To learn more about proper storage, you can visit endfamilyfire.org. Up next, we have a song called Pearls, the first track of the B-side. And this song does something pretty interesting that I've never heard any song do before. And it has like a sound effect of like a pause, like on your headphones. You know, it'll give you like a little like blip. And this song has it like right in the middle. And he kind of rewinds a couple of seconds and he goes back. I remember the first time I heard this, I was like, I'm not sure if I quite like that, but it's innovative and good for him on throwing it in there. So we'll get right into it. This is going to be Pearls.

Hi, thank you for listening to WXYC Chapel Hill. We just heard Opposite Teacher by my new band, Believe, from their self-titled record. Again, this is Inside Track. Right now, I'm going to switch records. We only have one active record player, so bear with me if my voice kind of wavers in and out from the mic. But yeah, up next, we're going to play some Black Midi, which was Cameron Picton's previous band. And that was with another three present today. But Black Midi's writing style could be kind of separated into Jordy songs and Cameron songs. And they're both theatrical and they're both fun. But the Cameron songs kind of seem to have a different timbre. And that's kind of what we're getting here on my new band, Believe. The DJ that reviewed this, Will, shout out, he sums it up perfectly. I will just read after this. So Jordy Greep announced it's Ivor on Black Midi on Instagram, which was a funny misspelling, but kind of a heartbreaking result. And then so Will writes, Picton didn't really want to have a solo career. He thought he might slot into another band like Caroline, whom he spoke with about doing a collaborative album with them, as his backing band, as a sort of Neil Young and Crazy Horse deal. But he kind of stuck with Caroline a little longer, but now he has, like, I want to say the total arrangement, something like 27 pieces, which makes live performances confusing sometimes, but very, very interesting. But the one thing that Will says that I don't quite agree with is that the Cameron contributions to Black Midi don't really reflect what we see here with my new band, Believe. But I disagree. I think it's still theatrical. Even in their earlier works, we don't have their first album, but we have their second, and I'm going to play a song called Slow. And you'll definitely recognize his voice, but hopefully we'll see some parallels with lyrical theme and instrumentation as well. So I hope you enjoy.

Good evening and welcome back to Inside Track here on WXYC Chapel Hill. We just heard Slow by Black Midi, which was the previous band of my new band Believes, Cameron Picton. So that was one of the songs that is kind of Cameron-centered from the band, and although the two records are very different, we kind of get the same ideas that he's presenting with My New Band Believe, but obviously he's grown as a musician and as a composer, and it's really cool and admirable to see. Give me 1 second while I switch this record over and I'll be right back with you. Okay, up next we're gonna finish off the album. It's not a very long one, so we got to hear some tracks from other bands that are kind of related. We're getting into The Actress, which is the longest track on the album. It's kind of an epic song, and it features Black Country New Roads drummer Charlie Wayne. And if you know anything about his work with Black Country New Road, you'll recognize he loves to build in these really long songs. And yeah, speaking of him, Cameron Picton, under the pseudonym Camera Picture, toured with them as an opener for their North American tour in 2024, I want to say. So yeah, back into My New Band Believe.

have it. Thank you for tuning in to Inside Track at WXYC. That was my new band Believe's self-titled record. We just ended with One Night, the final song. Yeah, I hope you enjoy. This has been a one of my favorite albums of the year so far. Up next, we have the new Science Experiment. But first, WXYC would like you to know about SwipeShare, which is a UNC-based platform that helps UNC students turn extra meal swipes into affordable meals. The app connects students who have unused swipes with those who need them by coordinating quick meetups at dining halls, where a seller can swipe the buyer in. With built-in messaging, user rates, and secure data protections, SwipeShare creates a safe and reliable way for students to access lower-cost meals while reducing wasted swipes. For more information, you can visit their Instagram at swipeshare.app. So like I said, up next we have the new Science Experiment, our live mixing specialty show, which I will also be doing. So bear with me a moment while I get the CDJs all set up. For now, though, I'm going to play some Verity Den because they were so amazing at the Cat's Cradle on May 2nd. While I switch it over. So yeah, hope you enjoy.

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It's time for the percolator. It's time for the percolator. It's time for the percolator. It's time for the percolator. It's time for the percolator. It's time for the percolator. It's time for the percolator. It's time for the percolator. It's time for the percolator. It's time for the percolator. It's time for the percolator. Percolator.

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It's time for the percolator. It's time for the percolator. Percolator. It's time for the percolator. It's time for the percolator. It's time for the percolator. It's time for the percolator. It's time for the percolator. It's time for the percolator.

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0: Her vows put his eyes in formalin at the back of her secret drawer, their screams stuck in the wall. Their heads fell apart into sleep like the two halves of a lopped melon, but love is hard to stop. In their entwined sleep, they exchanged arms and legs. In their dreams, their brains took each other hostage. In the morning, they wore each other's face.
1: Yeah, going from Adrian Rich to Ted Hughes, a bit jarring, but hey, that's okay. That's what we do here on WXYC Chapel Hill. I'm your host, The Stink. We've been listening to some poems placed over top of music by Eiko Ishibashi and Jim O'Rourke. This song is E-I-A off of their late release, Pere Idolia. Yes. And those poems you heard are from the album Poetry on Record, 98 Poets Read Their Work, 1888 through 2006. So pretty wide ranging. A lot of very dynamic stuff. In fact, we actually get the privilege of hearing from Audre Lorde on this one, which I think that was the first poem that I played from this because, obviously. Before this chunk of music and poetry, we heard KNV with Confessions at the Dinner Table from the album Wow. There was Jola by De Mathuda from the Landlord Vinyl Cuts. And then there was Nina Durachi with iPod Touch from I Love My Computer. Thought that would be a good transition from the New Science Experience. I'm still taking requests. I haven't had any come in yet. I understand it's kind of late and people might be doing graduation festivities, but hey, if you're listening, would love to know you're there. You can give me a call at 919-962-8989, or you can send me a message through the WXYC app. To click around. All right. Important information for you. Siembra NC is a grassroots organization that is fighting for better working and living conditions and empowering the community to stand up against abusive landlords, discriminatory policies, and displacement. With increased immigration enforcement in the area, Siembra provides information to all about the rights of individuals and businesses. Siembra can also provide individuals and those looking to volunteer on can also guide individuals and those looking to volunteer on how to navigate an interaction with ICE. 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For updated immigration enforcement sightings and reporting, you can visit ojonc.org. Anyone not immediately at risk and interested in volunteering can reach out to Siembra NC on Facebook or at SIEMBRANC on Instagram. Great. Let's get back into the music. This is something, some slowed cumbia, I think, yes. So I hope you guys enjoy. This is really interesting. Some archival stuff, perfect for a late night shift. So I hope you enjoy.

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breath kisses the wind. The big fire is howling. 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Is it today? As the big bird lands, life hits me hard again. Beholds me as the speed crashes me. As my breath kisses the window, the big fire is howling. 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Is it today I'm dying? As the big bird lands, life hits me hard again, beholds me as the speed crashes me. As my breath kisses the wind, the big fire is howling.

Good morning. I was gonna say Chapel Hill, but we have people listening who aren't in Chapel Hill. So good morning, everybody. My name is Alex Radio. I'm playing a super set today, from 6 a.m. or 6 a.m. to 12 p.m. Only bangers, only the hits. It's gonna be such a good time. I'm very excited. Yeah, it's gonna be so good. I've got next up for y'all, Enter Sandman by Metallica to just give you an idea of how we're starting off. That's gonna be good. It's gonna be stuff like that. Every genre. The whole 6 hours. If you would like to me to play a song, send in a request via the WXYC app. And I'm just excited. It's gonna be a good time. But first, WXYC would like you to know that CMBRNC is a grassroots organization that is fighting for better working and living conditions and empowering the community to stand up against abusive landlords, discriminatory policies, and displacement. With increased immigration enforcement in the area, CMBRA provides information to all about the rights of individuals and businesses. CMBRA can also guide individuals and those looking to volunteer on how to navigate interaction with ICE. For information on ways to get involved and learn about your rights, you can visit cmbrnc.org. For updated immigration enforcement sightings and reporting, you can visit ojonc.org. Anyone not immediately at risk and interested in volunteering can reach out to CMBRNC on Facebook or at CMBRNC on Instagram. Alrighty, that's gonna be it for me for right now. But stay tuned, or you can tune out and tune back in, whatever you have to do, because this is about to be some crazy, crazy stuff. Only bangers, only hits for the next 6 hours. So hopefully you're listening. But if you're not, I'll still be here anyway. So it doesn't matter much to me. All right, let's go ahead and get that Enter Sandman queued up. And I'll see you all in a little bit.

God, she is so good. That was Honey by Mariah Carey, if you were not aware. Before that, I played One of Us by 22 Beaches, cute little 80s band. Before that, we had one of the most famous bands ever, Speak to Me by Pink Floyd. The song that I played preceding was Salt Run by Nandi, who is the, I believe, the older sibling of Eam Triplin, niche rapper, but he's very good, and so is she. And then the first song I played for you was Enter Sandman by Metallica, obviously. The Big Spicy would like to hear from you. If you are a part of a nonprofit or student group and would like the community to hear more about your organization, please email psa@wxyz.org. We ask that you please send PSAs at least a week in advance to allow our PSA team to review them for any errors. Alrighty, next up we've got some. This is Mary Lattimore and Juliana Barwick. The album is called Tragic Magic, and actually this is so this is some like ambient large classical music, you know. And actually Mary Lattimore, who is the harpist playing on this and is the classical composer, actually went to WXYC, so that's pretty cool. Or went to WXYC, she worked at WXYC, so that's pretty cool. I don't foresee myself becoming a harpist in the future, but that is awesome for her, and we are proud of her. So, next up, we got that. And then, like I said, more bangers coming your way. 6 to 12. Stay tuned.

Soca, soca, soca, soca, soca, soca, soca, soca, soca, soca, soca, soca, soca, soca, soca, soca, soca, soca, soca, soca, soca, soca, soca, soca, soca, soca, soca, soca, soca, soca, soca, soca, soca, soca, soca, soca, soca, soca, soca, soca, soca, soca, soca, soca, soca, soca, soca, soca, soca, soca, soca, soca, soca, soca, soca, soca, soca, soca, soca, soca, soca, soca, soca, soca, soca, soca, soca, soca, soca, soca, soca, soca, soca, soca, soca, soca, soca, soca, soca, soca, soca, soca, soca, soca, soca, soca, soca, soca, soca, soca, soca, soca, soca, soca, soca, soca, soca, soca, soca, soca, soca, soca, soca, soca, soca, soca, soca, soca, soca, soca, soca, soca, soca, soca, soca, soca, soca, soca, soca, soca, soca, soca, soca, soca, soca, soca

0: Esse é meu mano DJ Chaves. 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
1: Thank you for tuning in to WXYC Chapel Hill. This is, it's about 7 a.m. And my name is Alex Radio. If you're listening on the app, thank you for doing that. If you're listening on the radio, listening to 89.3 FM, it's a good time. It's a good morning. The UNC graduation is tonight, actually, or the commencement, rather. So congratulations to everyone graduating this year. That's so exciting. It's a little bit scary, but it's exciting. I don't have to do that for a couple more years, but I'm very happy for everyone who is moving on to the next chapter of their lives. I just played for you Tame Machucando by Zavis Phone. Before that, we had Vibrant Thing by Q-Tip. Classic. I told you guys it's only bangers. It's only bangers. Before that, we had Rierjean by Alec Lomami and Lambskin. The song that I played preceding that was Don't Bring Me Down by Electric Light Orchestra, also a classic. I told you. And then before that, we had Perpetual Adoration by Juliana Barwick and Mary Lattimore. WXYC would like you to know that Orange County can no longer accept shredded paper in the blue recycle carts. The current recycling processor is no longer accepting shredded material mixed in with single-stream recyclables. If you would like your confidential material shredded and recycled, Orange County Recycling asks that you please bring it to be shredded at one of their semi-annual shreddathons or utilize the new Shred Center. For more information on how to handle shredded materials, visit orangecountync.gov/recycling. All right, well, I'm going to go ahead and get out of your hair. You're going to want to stay tuned for what's next because you never know what's going to happen. It's only hits, only bangers. I'm playing for another 5 hours, so I might go a little bit stir crazy, but I'm excited. It's going to be a very good time. If you're just tuning in, my name is Alex Radio. I'm going to be here till 12 p.m. I've been here since 6. It's going to be good. All right, next up speaks for itself, so I'm going to let it ride out, but I'll see you on a little bit.

This is an excerpt from Le Grand Cotier. I believe off of the release Le Grand Cotier. And the beginning song that we started on was L'Aventure Paradisiaque. Oh, I wish I spoke French. That'd be so much fun. But still need that one in the toolbox, but no, not right now. Before that, I played Come As You Are by Nirvana, and that was from the Unplugged in New York session, so that was a lot of fun. Before that, we had Sambapsis by Grupo and then the first song I played for you was The Imperial March by John Williams. I told you, only bangers, only hits. Only bangers, only hits. DBXBC would like you to know that the Southern Off-Road Bicycle Association is the largest nonprofit mountain biking organization in the Southeast. Through advocacy, education, and recreational opportunities, SORBIC carries out its mission to promote land access, trail preservation, and new trail development in order to enhance mountain bike touring, racing, fun, and fellowship for all mountain bicyclists in the Southern United States. For more information, visit www.sorba.org. All right, it's going to be the same thing again. I'm just going to play the next song. You're going to know what it is. Hopefully, you should. You probably should. You probably will. But I'm not going to announce it. I'll just let it speak for itself. Remember, I'm playing till about 12 p.m., so I've got about 4.5 hours left. And, you know, it feels pretty good. It's going pretty well. I've still got lots of music left to play for y'all. I still have many, many, many, many songs to get through. Many bangers, many hits. It's going to be a good time, so stay tuned until whenever, honestly. Hopefully, play till I'm done, at least. And then the next DJs, you know, they're awesome. But especially me, especially listening to my set. All right. I will go ahead and play the next song, and then I'll talk to you in a little bit.

cool.

I told you. Only bangers, only hits. That was I Wanna Be Down by Brandy, and that was the Human Rhythm Mix featuring MC Lyte, Yo-Yo, and Queen Latifah. That is an all-star lineup if I've ever heard one. The song I played before that was Wasting by Shred. Before that, we had Jesus Freak Lighter by Blood Orange. The song preceding that was A Black Lotus by Greek Page. And then the very first song that I played for you just now was Scooby's Mystery Mix off of the Scooby-Doo Ultimate Collection soundtrack. And it's called Scooby-Doo's Snack Tracks. So that was like a DJ mix, I guess, of like a club mix of Scooby-Doo sounds. So that was fun. That was a lot of fun. you know, when you're doing a 6-hour shift, you have to keep yourself entertained somehow. And that's how I do it. The Big Spicy would like you to know that local businesses can attend the nonprofit networking group Wake Up Wednesday in Pittsburgh every third Wednesday of the month. Wake Up Wednesday serves the community by providing a space where business leaders and nonprofits come to cross-pollinate ideas, give business advice, ask for leads, and to help promote one another. The doors open at 8 a.m. and the meeting ends promptly at 9:30 a.m. There are 60 to 70 businesses that attend every month. For more information, visit www.wakeupwednesday.me. All right, next up we've got, this is Cass McCombs, who is a singer-songwriter. It's going to be kind of country, kind of, you know, groovy folk, rock and roll, guitar music, stuff like that. And then we have some Ethel Cain in the back, and then we've got some more good stuff coming. Stay tuned. I'll talk to you again very shortly, probably about 8 a.m. And then, yeah, let's just keep it going.

It is just about 8 a.m. This is Welcome to My Island by Caroline Polachek. It's so good. It's so good. You're listening to WXYC Chapel Hill. Did I say that? I don't know if I said that. Before that, we played American Teenager by Ethel Kane. So good. Before that, we played I Never Dream About Trains by Cass McCombs. WXYC would like you to know that you should take precaution when you recycle lithium and lithium-ion batteries. Orange County requires separation of lithium batteries from alkaline batteries. To avoid fire hazards, tape both ends of the battery before bringing them to a drop-off site. 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I'm just going to let it ride out. I'll talk to you in a little bit, but you know what the deal is. Only bangers, only hits. Today, I got about 4 hours left. My name's Alex Radio. Let's keep it going.

Welcome back to WXYC Chapel Hill. My name is Alex Radio. That was Head to Toe by Mellow Swells. Very, very cool R&B record. And I believe they play local festivals a lot. So that's cool. If you liked that, you can go see them somewhere. Before that, I played Kinda I Want To by Nine Inch Nails. The song preceding that was Bootsy's Place by Entre Vous. And then I played a combination of I Can't Go For That and Private Eyes by Hall & Oates. And wow, like I grew up hearing those songs a little bit, but hearing them again, especially the control room in the radio station has these really big monitor speakers. So I could just hear everything and it just sounded so amazing. It's incredible. Like, it just makes you feel good to be alive. that's what it is. The Big Twist here would like you to know that the Chelsea Theater is the Triangle's only nonprofit art house cinema, presenting a dynamic mix of first-run independent documentary, global art, and art films. The fully accessible, comfortable 3-screen theater is the perfect spot to experience films you won't find at traditional movie theater chains, as well as exclusive special events, visiting speakers, and discussion panels. 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For more information on what's playing now, visit thechelseatheater.org and follow at Chelsea Theater and C on Instagram. You know what it is today. I have about 3.5 hours left. It's going by pretty quickly, actually. I was worried that it wouldn't, but it has. Partially because we're only playing bangers, only playing hits. And next up is a song that also speaks for itself. So I'll let it. I'll get out your hair really quick, but here we go.

Alrighty, so that was that was Sentimental Lady by Bob Welch. The song before that was Skin by Linda May Hanno. Before that, we played 21st Century Schizoid Man by King Crimson. And I'm just now noticing that I misspelled that in the... when I reported what I was playing. I definitely misspelled it. Well, okay. before that, we had Creek Allah by Heaven Souls. And the first song I played for you was Fireflies by Owl City. I told you guys, only hits, only bangers. I'm going to say that 100,000 more times before this set is over, which again is at about 12 p.m. It's 8:45 right now a.m., so 3 hours and a little bit, and it feels good. I am not tired somehow. WXYC would like you to know that TABLE is a nonprofit organization that brings college students and community volunteers together to help feed hungry children in the Chapel Hill, Carrboro area. Volunteer shifts for UNC students are available on weekdays in the late afternoon and early evenings. TABLE is located on East Main Street in Carrboro. For more information, visit tablenc.org. And if you are just tuning in and you are graduating today, congratulations. Happy graduation, happy commencement to everyone who's a senior at UNC today. And moving on to the next part of their lives. That's so cool. Again, not my time for that yet. Thank God. But it's very, very cool. Very, very exciting. And hey, it means I get a better set time next semester. So, you know, everybody wins. Next up is Best Part by Daniel Caesar.

Only the hits, only the bangers, guys. I told you, I told you, I told you. That was If I Should Die Tonight by Marvin Gaye. Before that, we had Gold Digger by Kanye West. Everybody knows that song. Everybody knows that song. The song I played before that was The Call by Daniel LePatin. And the first song I played for you just now was Best Part by Daniel Caesar. It is just about 9 a.m. You're listening to WXYC Chapel Hill, and my name is Alex Radio. I'm playing till about 12 p.m., so I've got 3 more hours halfway through my superset. I've been playing since about 6 a.m., and it's been a good time. It's been a really, really good time. WXYC would like you to know that UNC Chapel Hill provides an online map that displays disability access information for the main campus buildings. The map, which was compiled by the University Compliance Office in partnership with Disability Services, Facilities Planning, and Construction, gives coded information for the location of power doors, elevators, restrooms, and ramps. 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Yeah, it is what it is, and up next, we've got a song by Bjork. I told you, I'm just going to keep it going nonstop. Hope you can keep up, because, like, don't get whiplash, you know? Don't get whiplash, because every single song is a banger, is a hit. I'm going to say it until you get it. I can't take myself seriously. Up next is Possibly Maybe by Bjork.

Only the hits. I told you, I told you, I told you. If you didn't know, that was 1999 by Prince. So good. So good. So good. Before that, we had Mother, Sister, Nurse by Post Office Winter. Wishing You Were Here by Chicago. Carrot by Infana Touchline. And the first song I played for you was Possibly Maybe by Bjork. The big choice, if you'd like, you didn't know that the Carolina Harm Reduction Union, known as CRU, is a student-led program that provides life-saving harm reduction resources to the public of Chapel Hill. UNC's community and students suffer from a lack of education and resources on drug use safety. 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Up next, we have a song by Girl, and that is Girl with. It's spelled GRRL and it is stylized in all caps. Next up is Indigo Sierra, and then we've got some fun stuff in the back. We've got some Janet Jackson. We've got some whatever you want. We've got it. Whatever you want, we've got it. I still plan for another about 2.5 hours. I can't believe I'm half, like more than halfway done. Starting to get a little bit tired, so maybe I'll go get some water after this. But here's that song by Girl.

We are a nation with no geographic boundaries, bound together through our beliefs. We are like-minded individuals, sharing a common vision, pushing toward a world rid of color lines.

Thank you for tuning in to WXYC Chapel Hill. My name is Alex Radio, and that was Anthems for a 17-year-old girl from the I Saw the TV Glow soundtrack. And then before that, we had the montage from Twin Peaks, from the Twin Peaks Fire Walk With Me soundtrack. If you know either or both of those movies, then you will know why that was gut-wrenching. That was terrible. I'm an evil DJ. But it was good. It was really good. And then before that, we had Lotus Mist by Voices from the Lake, Rhythm Nation. And then I played Escapade also by Janet Jackson. And the first song I just played for you was Indigo Sierra by Girl. WXYC would like you to know that the Community Empowerment Fund, CEF, is a nonprofit organization serving Durham and Orange counties in North Carolina. CEF's mission is to cultivate opportunities, assets, and communities that facilitate transitions out of homelessness and poverty. Established in 2009, CEF offers person-centered support, financial education, and asset-building tools to individuals facing homelessness or housing insecurity. CEF's approach integrates person-centered support with financial services to address equity and reduce the racial wealth gap. CEF provides a range of services for our members, including relationship-based support, safe savings accounts, financial coaching, and a first-time home buyers program. That's all for me for another, well, I'll be back in a little bit of 8 minutes to tell you that it's 10 a.m. But up next we have Sun People and Other Worlds, and this is going to be Sunny View. So that'll be cute. That'll be so cute. And yeah, I'm very excited. Only have just about 2 hours left, which is blowing my mind. And you know, it's moving by pretty fast. I guess when you're playing good music, you know, time flies by. Okay, I'll stop stroking my own ego now. But here is Sunny View by Sun People and Other Worlds.

sugar, spice, and everything nice. These were the ingredients chosen to create the perfect little girl. But Professor Utonium accidentally added an extra ingredient to the concoction, Chemical X. Thus, the Powerpuff Girls were born! Using their ultra superpowers, Blossom, Bubbles, and Buttercup have dedicated their lives to fighting crime and the forces of evil!

0: the city of Townsville. 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
1: Yeah, I'm having fun. that was the Powerpuff Girls main theme. Yeah, from the show The Powerpuff Girls. the original soundtrack, and this is a release. It's called The Powerpuff Girls Heroes and Villains. So it's got the main theme song, and then it has the main end credits song, but it also has a bunch of other, like, inspired by the Powerpuff Girls songs. And interestingly enough, one of them is called Fight the Power, which immediately brings to mind the Public Enemy song. I can't imagine they would be doing that for the Powerpuff Girls. So that's interesting. the song I played before that was Sunny View by Sun People and Other Worlds. It is just about 10 a.m. and you're listening to WXYC Chapel Hill. My name is Alex Radio, and I've got 2 more hours left out of the 6 hours I will be playing today total. Over the hump so far. It feels good to be past halfway. And, you know, just playing whatever I want. Only hits, only bangers today. But first, WXYC would like you to know that the Community Empowerment Fund, I already read this one. Wait. Oh my God, I'm a terrible DJ. Here we go. The Prison Books Collective is a nonprofit that sends free books and resources to people in prison in North Carolina and Alabama. People in prison who are interested in receiving free books or resources should send a letter to the collective at P.O. Box 625, Carborough, North Carolina 27510. There is currently high demand for recently published paperback books about starting your own small business, financial literacy, legal advice, GED prep, and other skill-building how-to guides. You can donate books and learn more about the Prison Books Collective by visiting their website at prisonbooks.info. Up next, we have another song that speaks for itself. So I'll go ahead and let that one ride, but I'll talk to you soon. It's been so much fun. It'll continue to be so much fun, so stay tuned. Don't forget, if you'd like to send me a request, you can do that via the WXYC app, or you can call me at 919-962-8989 to request, or you can just, like, talk to me if you want. You know, it gets lonely in here sometimes. but not too lonely today, because I'm having so much fun. And let me go ahead and play that next song for y'all. I'll talk to you in a little bit.

Just about 10:26 a.m. My name is Alex Velvet. No, it's not. My name is Alex Radio. confusing my artist name with my radio name. Yeah, I'm super professional. Right now this is Happy House by Susie and the Banshees. Before that was Shadow Boxer by Fiona Apple. Even God Gets Stuck in Devotion by Dagmar Zuniga. Before that we had Last Night I Had This Dogster Bark by Gwennifer Raymond. And the first song I played for you was Baby One More Time by Britney Spears. I've gotten several requests in the past couple of minutes, which unfortunately it looks like we may not have any of them in the station. We don't have any Evanescence. We don't have any Dust Brothers. I looked everywhere for Dust Brothers. Unfortunately, we do not have it. And I don't know what the newest requests even. I think it says Vijo MC. I'll look for that. I will look for that. Hopefully I can. Don't be discouraged from sending requests. We may not have everything in the station ever, but we do have a lot. I want to say it's like 40,000 releases or something ridiculous. But yes. So please keep sending in requests. hopefully I can find some of them. But yeah, the BXYC would like you to know that Orange County Animal Services offers no cost spay and neuter surgeries to pets of qualifying households in Orange County. The program aims to increase the number of pets that are spayed and neutered in the county and in turn help eliminate the ongoing problem of pet overpopulation we face as a community. In addition to no-cost service provided by the county, there are a number of low-cost options available through numerous providers throughout the region. To find out if you qualify for no-cost spay or neutering services, or to learn more about low-cost options, contact Melissa Ramirez-Grimaldi, who is the Animal Services Program Coordinator, at 919-932-4966, or email mramirezgrimaldi@orangecountync.gov. Wow, only an hour and a half left to play. I'm almost worried that I won't be able to play every song that I want to play, but it should be fine. Speaking of, next up we have some Adrian Linker, so go ahead and get excited for that. I'm excited for that. I've been playing several indie. What am I saying? I'm just gonna play the song. See, it's been such a long set. I'm getting tired. I'm just gonna let the music speak for itself.

ain't the same. Only thing that I plead is you keep it street. My name was the thing to sing. Only thing that I plead is you keep it street. Baby leaking, you swore to secrecy. I don't speak to freaks for that reason, G. Feel the safe on my face, get at PNC. My first drink blow was Migos at POB. I know love ain't for free, I buy CDG. Got my scratch up, I act up.

0: Alright,
1: Alrighty, it's about 10:46 a.m. That was G Honest Freestyle by Mavi. Before that, we had Finding the Bomb by the Dust Brothers. You know, it is, I actually, so I, we have the Fight Club original motion picture score, but for some reason, it did not include the specific song that you were requesting. Hopefully that was good. Condolences. I looked. But it was cool. It was really cool. Actually, I've never seen Fight Club. So, based off of that soundtrack, I should check that out. Before that, we had Spirit Adapter by Yin Yin. Instantiation, sorry, by Componium Ensemble. And then before that, we had Not a Lot, Just Forever by Adrian Linker. DBXC asks, are you looking for a meaningful volunteer experience, or do you have some free time on your hands? Chatham Literacy is seeking volunteers to serve as instructors to adults 18 years and older. Tutors are needed for the following programs: reading, writing and math, English for speakers of other languages, citizenship preparation, financial literacy basics, and Spanish literacy. As a tutor, you will volunteer 1 to 2 times per week, teaching for 2 hours each time. You get extra karma points if you can tutor in Siler City, and no prior teaching experience is necessary. Become part of the Chatham Literacy team by calling 919-742-0578. I have just about an hour and 12-ish minutes left with everyone. It's been so much fun. I still have a good handful of songs left to play for you all. Like I said, only hits, only bangers. So I'll see you again at around 11 a.m. to remind you it's 11 a.m. and that you're listening to WXW Chapel Hill, 89.3 FM, and that my name is Alex Radio. And I think that's it. Up next, we have some Grimes. And then later on, we have such hits or such beautiful artists as Jane Remover. We've got Underscores coming up. We've got, I think we have the Minecraft soundtrack coming up. So stay tuned. It's everything you've ever wanted in a DJ set. I promise. I'll see you again soon. Here is Kill V Main by Grimes.

This is Come Away With Me by Nora Jones. It's just about 11 a.m. You're listening to WXYC Chapel Hill. My name is Alex Radio. I just played for you So Good at Being in Trouble by the Unknown Mortal Orchestra. And before that, we had Kill V Main by Grimes. WXYC asks if you know that fee waivers are available for Orange County Senior Center programs, including the virtual programs. Fee waivers and reductions are available based on assessed financial need for all classes and programs for Orange County residents. Fee waivers are not offered for in-person trips or travel programs. Interested applicants must complete an application form, providing proof of income and other information. To apply for a fee waiver for a senior center program, call the Passmore Center at 919-245-2015 and request a scholarship form be emailed or mailed via USPS. You may also pick up the form at the center's front desk. My name is Alex Radio. I'll be playing for about another hour. I still have many, many amazing songs for you. So stay tuned, and then after me, there'll be many, many amazing DJs. If you are graduating today, or the commencement, or whatever, congratulations to you. We are all very proud of you. That is such an achievement, and you should be very proud of yourself as well.

That was Mississippi Blue by Reese McHenry. Before that, we had a segue from Underscores for Hollywood Forever into Jane Remover's Turn Up or Die. Before that, we had Moog City by C418 from the Minecraft Volume Alpha soundtrack. Before that, we had Speechless by Holland Andrews and Methods Body. Off of the released Gaza is the Moral Compass. The song preceding that was Loving You by Minnie Riperton. And then the first song I played for you was Anata by Joshua Chikimia Crampton. WXYC would like you to know that the Housing Helpline, which is a service of the Orange County Health Department, connects people with eviction diversion, homeless services, and other resources. Since launching in April 2020, the Housing Helpline has served nearly 8,000 households and responded to more than 20,000 calls and 16,000 emails. Calls are answered live in over 200 languages from 10 a.m. to 4 p.m. Monday through Friday. Staff can assist with several programs, including the Orange County Eviction Diversion Program and the Orange County Emergency Housing Assistance Program. You can call the Housing Helpline at 919-245-2655 or email housinghelp@orangecountync.gov. My name is Alex Radio. It's just about 11:30 a.m. I only have 30 more minutes left with everyone, but it's been a very, very good time. And I'm very tired, so I'm ready for it to be over, but it's still going to be good. It's still going to be good. We got some Charlie XCX coming up. We got some Beyonce. It's going to be a fun time. And so stay tuned. And then we have some lovely DJs afterwards. Once again, if you're graduating today, if you are going to the commencement, congratulations. That is such an achievement. And it's just incredible. It's just incredible. All right. I'm going to let the Reese McHenry ride out, and then we'll play some Beyonce.

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1: Good job, B.

Alrighty, it is just about 12 p.m. So it's 11:57, and you're listening to WXYC Chapel Hill. I have been Alex Radio. I'm signing off after one last song. But first, let me tell you what I just played. That was "Magic I Want You" by Jane Remover. Before that, we had "Lucretia, My Reflection" by Sisters of Mercy. The song I played preceding that was "New Guy, Big Softie" by Ira Glass. We had "PMJ Lampleurne" by the Paradise Bangkok Malam International Band. And then the first song I played for you was "Daddy Lessons" by Beyonce. WXYC would like you to know that the Bridge International is a nonprofit organization whose mission is to bridge gaps in services for individuals who have experienced human trafficking. The Bridge currently has a community awareness project underway for migrant farm workers in North Carolina who are especially vulnerable to experiencing human trafficking. They're accepting donations of non-perishable food, bottled water, socks, toothbrushes, toothpaste, deodorant, and washcloths to give in a backpack as a kit to farm workers. These kits are an opportunity to provide some basic resources and information on human trafficking to this population. If you are interested in donating items, organizing a drive event, or receiving their Amazon wish list, reach out to the organization's co-executive director at 828-278-8054 or through email at info@thebridgeinternational.net. Once again, Ivan, Alex Radio, I'm signing off. It has been 6 hours since I signed on. And as such, I've been running out of music to play that I personally know and picked out, because there's just so much music at this station. It's impossible to explore it all. And this concludes my first semester as a DJ here at WXYC. It was a fantastic experience. And I would do it a million times over. So thank you very much for listening. I've been Alex Radio, and here is Michael Jackson.

Reluctantly crouched at the starting line. Engines pumping and thumping in time. The green light flashes, the flags go up, churning and burning.

Hello, hello. Happy Saturday afternoon. You are listening to WXYC Chapel Hill. This is DJ Palmita. I'll be on with you all until 2 p.m. this afternoon. You're currently hearing the end of Summer Good by Tara Clark and Trio, their new single coming out of Bristol. Right before that, you heard Rain and Rain by Takala, which is off the album Persian Underground Garage Rock, Beat and Psychedelic Sounds from the Iranian 60s and 70s scene, which is some, as the title says, interesting garage rock music coming out of the often neglected 60s and 70s music movement in Iran. Right before that, you heard The Distance by Cake, a request from my mother for a little early Mother's Day celebration. Right before that, you heard Dream a Twinkle by Gina. And then before that, you heard Another Part of Me by Michael Jackson, which was the last DJ signing off. Shout out to Alex Radio for their 6-hour set. Always super impressive. Before we get back to more music this evening, The Bridge International is a nonprofit organization whose mission is to bridge gaps in services for individuals who have experienced human trafficking. The Bridge currently has a community awareness project underway for migrant farm workers in North Carolina who are especially vulnerable to experiencing human trafficking. They're accepting donations of non-perishable food, bottled water, socks, toothbrushes, toothpaste, deodorant, and washcloths to give in a backpack as a kit to farm workers. These kits are an opportunity to provide some basic resources and information on human trafficking to this population. If you are interested in donating items, organizing a drive event, or receiving their Amazon wishlist, reach out to the organization's co-executive director at 828-278-8054 or through email at info@thebridgeinternational.net. All right, we're about to get back into some more music. As always, if you have any requests, feel free to call in at 919-962-8989 or send them in through the WXYC apps. I've got some blues on deck for you all next. I hope you're having a lovely Saturday afternoon. This is WXYC Chapel Hill.

right with the human rights, if for no other reason than losing life. And maybe you should try to watch what you say, 'cause today just might not be your day. Come on.

Hello, hello. You're listening to WXYC Chapel Hill. This is DJ Palomita with you until 2 p.m. this afternoon. You just heard Valsa Chromatica by Grupo Right before that, you heard Death Murder Mayhem by Slug and Muirs off the album Felt 3. Before that, you heard Take Me the Pilot off the new St. Etienne album. Before that, you heard Lilacs by Waxahachie off St. Cloud. I said there was a request a while ago for some Waxahachie. So if you're still listening, I hope that was a fun surprise for you. And then right before that, you heard a blues track. You heard Oh the Rain by Maria Muldaur off of Any Woman's Blues. Some more contemporary blues with a lot of artists on that album specifically. Before we get back to more music, WXYC would like you to know that there are a number of items that are often thrown into Orange County's blue recycle carts that cause problems and unnecessary costs for our county's recycling program. Please avoid placing the following items in your blue recycling bin: Styrofoam, paper towels and napkins, bubble wrap and other plastic shipping materials, clothes, household glass, plateware and 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All right, I've got another jazz track queued up. You're hearing it in the background. This is Gazzaloni by Eric Dolphy. But before we get back into that, as always, if you have any requests, feel free to call in at 909-962-8989 or send in any requests through the WXYC app. This is DJ Palomita, and you're listening to WXYC.

It is currently 1 p.m. and you're listening to WXYC Chapel Hill. You just heard Fate Is by Wednesday off of I Was Trying to Describe You to Someone. I was a bit inspired by their shows at Cat's Cradle last weekend. Such a great group, and I was so grateful to see them live because they are amazing. Right before that, you heard Cradle Bell by Katrin So. Before that, you heard La Luz by Hernan Roch. And then right before that, you heard I Put a Spell on You by Shushu. And then we started off the set with Gazzaloni by Eric Dolphy. Before we get back into more music, WXYC would like you to know that the Carolina Student Legal Services is a nonprofit law firm that is available to provide full-time UNC Chapel Hill students with free legal assistance. 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Please note that the SLS cannot advise students who have a problem with a fellow student via university or other state agencies. 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All right, we're going to get back into some music, but if you have any requests, feel free to call in at 919-962-8989 or send in any requests to the WXYC app. This is DJ Palomita, and you're listening to WXYC Chapel Hill.

Listening to WXYC Chapel Hill. This is DJ Palomita on with you until 2 p.m. this afternoon. You just heard Ve'abem Mubem by Maria Rita off her debut album. Before that, you heard Yo No Tengo Pena by Marcolino Limont off Brujeria. Before that, you heard a listener request for New England by Billy Bragg. Right before that, you heard Call My Name by Joe Baton. This is one of my favorites to play in the station. I feel like I always gravitate to his stuff a lot just because it's a really, you know, fun, like, lighthearted, jazzy tracks that really, you know, you can't go wrong with no matter the time of day. And then we start off this set with Tahini Juntos by Joshua Chiquimia Crampton off the album Anata. Before we get back to more music, WXYC would like you to know that the Carolina Harm Reduction Union, known as CREW, is a student-led program that provides life-saving harm reduction resources to the public of Chapel Hill. UNC's community and students suffer from a lack of education and resources on drug use safety. CREW's weekly distribution of opioid overdose reversing naloxone and fentanyl testing strips allow community members to engage with harm reduction strategies, ask questions, and receive evidence-based responses from non-judgmental peers. 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All right, we're about to get back into some more music. I have a listener request for a Christy McCall song. Unfortunately, we don't have that song in the library, but we have another track that I hope you enjoy as well. As always, this is WXYC. If you have any other requests, feel free to call in 919-962-8989. And I hope you're having a lovely Saturday afternoon.

You're listening to WXYC Chapel Hill. This is DJ Palomita on with you for about another 15 minutes. You just heard a listener request for Baila by Black Sugar. Right before that, you heard Aquí No Es Así by Caifanes. Another listener request, which is super timely because they'll be performing here or nearby in Raleigh at the Ritz tonight. Super excited for that. Right before that, you heard a listener request for Mutineer by Warren Zevon. And then before that, you heard a local group coming out of, or formed in, at App State, the Nude Party. You heard their track Honey for the Barflies. I feel like at this point, sometimes if I just hear a really like good new artist, I kind of just assume they're from North Carolina because we're awesome. And then before that, you heard another listener request for 15 Minutes by Christy McCole. If you're listening and you have any listener requests, feel free to call in at 919-962-8989 or send them in through the WXYC apps. Y'all kept me busy for this set and I love it. I loved hearing so many awesome requests. So if you have any more, feel free to send them in and I will hopefully get them on air for you. But before we do that, WXYC would like you to know that Compost Mates is a UNC student organization that works to expand access to composting for off-campus students through a free food scrap pickup service. Scraps from student households are donated to community gardens where they are transformed into nutrient-rich compost to support the healthy growth of local foods. Students can join the waitlist or volunteer to help at tarheels.live/compostmates. Non-student community members can check out the Carbro and Chapel Hill farmers markets as well as their local community gardens to donate their food scraps and help return nutrients back into the earth. Alright, we're about to get back to some more music. This is a benefit album by a group of artists for Gaza. It's called Gaza is the Moral Compass, and I highly recommend you check it out on Bandcamp and maybe support if you're able to. It is a collection, as I said, a collection of artists from all over the world who came together to fundraise for Palestinian-led mutual aid in Gaza. We're going to start it with the first track off the album by Ephraim Manuel Manouk. This is The Beauty of the Sun as It Leaves. Again, I recommend you look into this and perhaps support if you are able to. This is WXYC Chapel Hill.

This is DJ Bo, and you are listening to WXYC Chapel Hill 89.3 FM. You just heard the song "School's Out" by Alice Cooper from the release "School's Out." I felt since this is graduation weekend here at Chapel Hill, this was the most fitting song to play. Move over pomp and circumstance. This is the song I want to walk out to when I graduate next year. Before that, DJ Palomita left you with the song, I think it's pronounced Psychic Emotis by the artist Sun People in Other Worlds from the release End of Fight EP. Before that was Serpent is Lord by Alex G from the release DSU. And at the top of that set was the song The Beauty of the Sun as It Leaves by Efrem Manuel Manuk from the release Gaza is the Moral Compass. Before we proceed, WXYC would like you to know that Compost Mates is a UNC student organization that works to expand access to composting for off-campus students through a free food scrap pickup service. Scraps from student households are donated to community gardens where they are transformed into nutrient-rich compost to support the healthy growth of local foods. Students can join the waitlist or volunteer to help at tarheels.live/compostmates. Non-student community members can check out the Carrboro and Chapel Hill farmers markets as well as their local community gardens to donate their food scraps and help return our nutrients back into the earth. So I'll be with you for the next few hours. Very exciting. And up next, we have a local band. They're from Carrboro. This is the artist Entrevue, and this is their song, Her Favorite Horse.

This is DJ Bo, and you're listening to WXYC Chapel Hill 89.3 FM. You just heard the song Spectacular Views by the artist Rilo Kiley off of their release The Execution of All Things. Before that was the song Wet Glass by the artist Verity Den, a local band here, off of their release Wet Glass. They just opened up for Wednesday last week. Awesome. I got to see them live. They were fantastic. Before that was the song Windy Summer by the artist Onri off of the release Timely. Before that was Her Favorite Horse by the artist Entrevu off of the release Tell Her a Joke. And at the top, School's Out by Alice Cooper off of the release for School's Out. Before we proceed, WXYC would like you to know that the UNC Blood Donation Center is currently accepting platelet and plasma donations by appointment. Platelets and plasma are often used by cancer patients during their chemotherapy, and they are also vital for trauma patients and those undergoing surgical procedures. All donations go directly to patients at the UNC Medical Center. Two or more donors who schedule an appointment together will each receive a gift card to a local movie theater, coffee shop, or bookstore. Groups of three or more will also receive a free pizza. To review the eligibility requirements and schedule an appointment, visit platelets.unc.timetap.com. Up next, I had a set on Wednesday and I played this band then, but I still want to do a little bit of promo for them because I think that they are so deserving of people going to their shows. Today at the Stansic in Durham is a show that's only $18. Headlining is Hotline TNT, and supporting them are Beeper and Truth Club. I got to see Truth Club also earlier this week when they opened up for Wednesday on Sunday. They are so fantastic. That's the second time I've seen Truth Club, and I feel like every single time I go, I like have a better and better experience. So if you have the opportunity, by all means, take yourself to Durham. Go see some really, really great rock music. It's going to be so much fun. So this is BMX by Hotline TNT.

just about 4 o'clock. A little moonshine joint in the rear just began to rock. I kind of eased upside to get a better view.

This is DJ Bo, and you are listening to WXYC Chapel Hill 89.3 FM. You just heard the song Sado Kesa by the artist Minyo Crusaders off of their release Tour of Japan. Before that was the song Cheating in Lying Blues by Robert Nighthawk off of the release Robert Nighthawk Live at Maxwell Street 1964. That was preceded by the song Bull in the Heather by Sonic Youth off of their release Experimental Jet Set Trash and No Star. Before that was the song Cruise Ship Designer by Dry Cleaning off of their release Secret Love. And at the top, the song BMX by Hotline TNT off of their release Cartwheel. And I'll say it one more time, Hotline TNT is in town. They'll be playing in Durham tonight. I think their set starts at 9:30-ish. They're going to be at the Stanzik opening up for Hotline TNT, R Beeper, and Truth Club, also a North Carolina band. So if you have the time, by all means, go check them out. Before I proceed, if you're a college student or an individual looking for an easy way to stay informed, Issue Voter is a nonprofit organization that sends clear, nonpartisan summaries of congressional bills straight to your phone. 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And if you have any requests, feel free to give us a call at 919-962-8989. 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Up next, we have something that I'm very excited to play. I think we got this in not too long ago. This is Krungbin, one of my favorite bands of all time. And this is actually one of their live albums. This is going to be live at Radio City. So this is the song So We Won't Forget.

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You just heard the song Le Jib by the artist Know What I Mean Si Mali off of the release Yin Bit. Before that was the song People Vultures, one of my favorites, by the artist King Gizzard and the Lizard Wizard from their release Nonagon Infinity. And just a small plug, because I saw this the other day and I'm definitely going to try to win this trip too. But just so that people know, KEXP, which is out of Seattle, Washington, the radio station out of Seattle, Washington, is having a contest. It's like they're calling it a flyaway contest, where you can win a trip to go see King Gizzard and the Lizard Wizard in New York at sometime at this point this year. I don't know if people are familiar with the Bowery. They're like a promoter organization, so they do a lot of concerts in different venues in New York City as well as Philadelphia, but they're one of the people that are organizing it with them. So you can enter to win airfare, hotel stay, and tickets to seeing King Gizzard and the Lizard Wizard at Forest Hill Stadiums in New York City from August 20th to August 22nd. So if you're a super humongous King Gizzard fan, you gotta sign up. You gotta sign up. I know I really want to, because that sounds awesome. It sounds awesome. Okay, so after the King Gizzard song was the song Dong Sawai Lam Plan from the artist The Paradise Bangkok Mulam International Band off of their release Arai Alam. That was preceded by the song Protocol, which was a request. This is Hotline TNT, who was playing at the Stanzik today in Durham off of their release Cartwheel. And at the top was So We Won't Forget Live, which is by the artist Krungbin off of their release Ali Live at Radio City Music Hall. Before we proceed, WXYC would like you to know that the Chapel Hill Community Fridge is seeking volunteers, partners, and donations. Located in the Community Empowerment Fund's Chapel Hill-based headquarters at 125 West Main Street in Carrboro, the fridge provides free produce, pantry items, and ready-made meals for anyone in need. Donations must be sealed, dated, and any allergens should be listed. Local restaurants and businesses interested in hosting a fridge can reach the organization at uncmawg@gmail.com. UNC students interested in volunteering can message Community Fridge through Instagram at @chcommunityfridge, which is a great opportunity if you're here over the summer. All right, up next we have from the artist Tara Clerkin Trio. This is the song Somewhere Good.

This is DJ Bo, and you're listening to WXYC Chapel Hill 89.3 FM. You just heard the song Perfect Dough by the artist Anastasia Coop off of their release Dot. Before that was the song Blackout Days by Fantagram off of their release Voices. That was preceded by Obstacle One by Interpol off of their release Turn On the Bright Lights. Before that was Sadie by Shallow Water off of their release God's Gonna Give You $1 Million. And at the top was the song Somewhere Good by the Tara Clerken Trio off of the release Somewhere Good. Before we proceed, WXYC would like you to know that we have an amazing set of apps. You're probably familiar with our iPhone app, but we've also got an Android app, a tvOS app, and an Apple Watch app. In fact, you can send in requests through the Android and iOS apps. Just press the request button. Or if you're old school and want to talk to a DJ, there's another button to dial a DJ and make a good old phone call. And you can always call us at 919-962-8989. Our iPhone app has a great set of home screen widgets so you can see at a glance what we're playing. And you can always start playback by telling Siri to play WXYC. Up next, we have a song by Hisato Higuchi, and this is off of the EP For Mudai Phantom. This is series volume number 1.

This is DJ Bo, and you're listening to WXYC Chapel Hill 89.3 FM. You just heard the song Then You Can Tell Me Goodbye by Freddie Fender off of the release Before the Next Teardrop Falls. Before that was the song La Diferencia by Santa Cecilia off of the release Cuatro Copas Bohemian La Finca Altozano. That was preceded by the song La Piragua, which is from the release Sonido Dueñes off of the release Rebajadas Dos. So that's a type of cumbia. So cumbia originally descends from Colombia. It has a pretty tough history. So, and I feel like it's almost like mythic too. But the story and the information that I've been told was that when enslaved individuals were brought to the Americas, but especially the ones that came to Colombia, they were able to preserve their style of music despite being in chains. And so when you look at the style of dance and how it's mostly feet movement that's very close to the ground, that particular dance descends from physically being in chains. So there's a lot of history, and it's sometimes incredibly heavy history when it comes to cumbia music. But cumbia went from that part of South America and went both down into lower South America but up into Mexico. And so in Mexico you have a style of cumbia that is mixed in with Mexican folkloric sounds as well, but you also have within the city of, you see it a lot in Monterrey, it's a style, they call it cumbias colombianos or cholombianos, and they're called cholos, which is similar to, like, it's not the same cholo culture that we see in the United States. If you've seen, there's a film on, I'm pretty sure it's on Netflix still, that really encapsulates the style, not only the visual aesthetics, but the sound of it. And rebajadas are a type of cumbia that are intentionally slowed down. So that's why it sounds like it should be playing at 45 RPM, but it's being played at 33. It's meant to sound slow and drawn out and a little bit heavy. So it has, from where it starts to where it ends up, it's a great history. I wish there was more film and just conversation about the history of cumbia. It's probably my favorite style of music to dance to personally, but it's rich in its history, and the history can get very, very heavy. So if you ever want to go on a cumbia deep dive, because it goes all the way into cumbia with Tejano and Selena Quintanilla, but also more folkloric sounds that come out of the more northern parts of South America, it's a fantastic genre. It is a fantastic genre of music with a deep cultural salience. So shout outs to cumbias. Before that song was the song 2-2 by the artist Abel Noyes off of their release High Tide. And at the top was the song Aida by the artist Hisato Higuchi off of the release Mudai Phantom EP Series Volume 1. So before we proceed, WXYC would like you to know that Photo Farm are a small staff of artists who aim to foster the exchange of ideas and skills. Set in a modern barn on a tree farm in Chapel Hill, North Carolina, Photo Farm is a site of possibility, a space for making and for makers. 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To learn more about renting the studio space or events, you can visit www.photofarmnc.com. Up next, we're going to keep it with some Spanish music still. This is Natalia Lafourcade, or if you were going to say it in a sentence, La Natalia Lafourcade. And the song that I've selected today is Muerte, which translates to death.

This is DJ Bo, and you're listening to WXYC Chapel Hill 89.3 FM. You just heard the song Obatala, Souls on Fire, by the artist Psychic Mirrors, off of their release Nature of Evil. Before that was the song Now Tem Nada Now, by the artist Ana Frango Electrico, off of their release Asua Diversao, and Nada Tem Nada Now. Before that was the song You've Made Me So Very Happy, by Brenda Holloway, off of the release Brenda Holloway, Greatest Hits, and Rare Classics. That was preceded by the song Hey Hey by Neil Young and the Blue Notes off of the release This Note's For You. And at the top was the song Muerte by Natalia Lafourcade off of her release De Todas Las Flores. Before we proceed, WXYC would like you to know that the Odom Institute for Research and Social Science provides members of the UNC community with educational and consultative resources to advance their social science research projects. With over 100 short courses covering a wide range of research topics, from qualitative research to data science, the Institute can support researchers throughout the entire life cycle of their projects. 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Up next, this is something that I've really enjoyed having in the station. This is by the artist Javisfon. And it's a mix. It's Brazilian music that is funk mixed with dub, mixed with electronic. And the title of the song is called Zota Bisco.

This is DJ Bo, and you're listening to WXYC Chapel Hill 89.3 FM. You just heard the song Doki Doki Morning by Baby Metal off of their self-titled album. Baby Metal's going to be in Raleigh. They're going to play the Coastal Credit Union Music Park on Sunday, September 13th. So Baby Metal will be coming from Japan to play North America as well as Latin America. And I think currently they're on tour in Europe. So my friend went to go see Baby Metal and said it was an absolutely wild time. And she highly recommended it to me. And a part of me is like, oh, they're so close. I really should go see them this time. Before Baby Metal was the song Rules of Summer by the artist Gunaseek off of the release Girl, I Love You. That was preceded by the instrumental version of How Many Mics by the Fugees off of their single Fuji La La, as well as How Many Mics. Before that was the song Ace Boon Koon by Shanice off of the release Ways to Grow. And at the top was the song Shota Piska off of by the artist Javi's Phone off of the release Balangay by Shao, which I really like that album. It's a lot of fun. The bass is so heavy. Oh, it's so heavy. I love it. Before we proceed, WXYC would like you to know that Bike Durham offers a series of education classes for people who want to learn how to ride a bike and for those who know how to ride but want to improve their skills to commute and use their bike for transportation or recreation. They have classes of multiple levels, from learning how to balance to skill building practice to rural commutes through town to learn more about the city infrastructure and how to plan trips. These classes are open to 13-year-olds and older and have rental bikes included in the class price for those who don't have a bike yet. Pricing is on a sliding scale, so pay what you can. Classes are held at Ree City, and the address is 112 Broadway Street, Durham, North Carolina. To find out more and to register for our classes, you can visit their website at bikedurham.org/bike-education-classes. Up next, we have the song Gift by the artist Shrud off of the release No Man Is Good 3 Times.

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You just heard the song Porcelain by the artist Ichiko Aoba from the release Windswept Adan. Before that was the song Goodbye by the Softies off of their EP, which is self-titled, The Softies. That was preceded by the song Lan Lian Hua by the artist Oregon Tapes off of their release Yi Bao Yan. Before that was the song Rottweiler by Idols off of their release Joy as an Act of Resistance. And at the top was the song Gift by the artist Shred off of their release No Man is Good Three Times. Before we proceed, WXYC would like you to know about End Family Fire, a campaign dedicated to preventing dangerous misuse of firearms. Family fire is a shooting that results from someone misusing an unsecured firearm from the home. Unintentional shootings, firearm suicide, and intentional shootings are all forms of family fire. Guns are present in approximately 42% of homes in the United States, and thousands of people are killed by gun violence each year. Family fire is an issue that affects communities across North Carolina and the nation. End Family Fire outlines the proper steps of securing and storing firearms. To learn more about proper storage, you can visit endfamilyfire.org. There's not much time on my set. I have about 4 minutes, but I hope that you stay tuned for all the DJs that are to come. My last song today will be by the artist Linda May Hano, and this is the song Noise Machinery.

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This is DJ Razorwire logging on. You just heard Why Do This by Shintaro Sakamoto, and before that was Memory by Toshiko Akiyoshi and the Lutabakan Big Band. Happy graduation to anybody graduating this year. If you have any requests, you can call in at 919-962-8989, especially if you're graduating, and let me play your favorite song. WXYC would like you to know about SwipeShare, which is a UNC-based platform that helps UNC students turn extra meal swipes into affordable meals. The app connects students who have unused swipes with those who need them by coordinating quick meetups at dining halls where a seller can swipe the buyer in. With built-in messaging, user ratings, and secure data protections, SwipeShare creates a safe and reliable way for students to access lower-cost meals while reducing wasted swipes. For more information, you can visit their Instagram at swipeshare.app.

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That was Shenandoah by Beverly Glynn Copeland off of the release Laughter in Summer. Before that was Sandpit by Theo or Feo. And that was preceded by Lark by Charles Lloyd. I hope you're having a great Saturday. Siembra NC is a grassroots organization that is fighting for better working and living conditions and empowering the community to stand up against abusive landlords, discriminatory policies, and displacement. With increased immigration enforcement in the area, Siembra provides information to all about the rights of individuals and businesses. Siembra can also guide individuals and those looking to volunteer on how to navigate an interaction with ICE. For information on ways to get involved and learn about your rights, you can visit siembranc.org. For updated information, immigration enforcement sightings, and reporting, you can visit ojonc.org. That's ojonc.org. Anyone not immediately at risk and interested in volunteering can reach out to Siembra NC on Facebook.

0: My mother says she's all alone. My sister says she has no home. My wife, she left in a sad despair with an aching heart and a baby fair. Now when I die, don't bury me at all. Just place me away in alcohol. My 44 put by my feet. Tell everyone I'm just asleep.
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Beneath my voice, you're hearing Husseini by Asik Alte. Before that was Rakin' Ramblin' Boy by Ramblin' Jack Elliott. That was preceded by Pedro Point by Max Yaffe, and Silence by the Myra Melford Trio, and Now I Know You Know by Debbie Harry. Coming up with this set, I was trying to pick several live performances. I don't know about you, I've been kind of dooming about AI and technology and everything else lately, so I've really been enjoying listening to live albums or like improvisational jazz, anything that really just feels like you're in the room with real people doing real things, you know, and it makes you feel something, you know. And so I hope you've been enjoying that. Up next, we've got some Eric Dolphy and Ahmad Jamal, some really great live recordings of their performances. And yeah, if you have any requests, especially if you have anything related to that subject, any live recordings you really love, or improvisational music, you can call in at 919-962-8989 or make a request on the WXYC mobile app. I'd really appreciate it. Thank you for listening.

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That was I Don't Want to Walk Around with You by Sonic Youth from the album, from the live release Hold That Tiger. That was a request from a listener in San Jose, California, so thank you for that. Before that was My My Hey Hey by Neil Young and Crazy Horse from their live album Rust Never Sleeps. And that was preceded by Lola Montez Dance the Spider Dance by Cass McCombs right around 6 p.m. And right before the hour, we had Footprints by Ahmad Jamal and God Bless the Child by Eric Dolphy. WXYC would like to hear from you. If you are part of a nonprofit or student group and would like the community to hear more about your organization, please email psa@wxyc.org. We ask that you please send PSAs at least a week in advance to allow our PSA team to review them for any errors. 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Stay tuned in.

value of live recordings, especially of ensembles like that. Before that was April in Paris by Earl Gardner. That was from Concert by the Sea. And that was preceded by Thank You for Your Silence by Joni Bord off of Gaza is the Moral Compass, a compilation record. And all of that was preceded by Demon by Dean Blunt featuring Joanne Robertson. Orange County can no longer accept shredded paper in the blue recycle carts. The current recycling processor is no longer accepting shredded material mixed with single-stream recyclables. 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

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This is DJ Razorwire. What you just heard was One Ton by Roland Kirk. And before that was Final Signal by Wave Shaper. And that was preceded by City Song by Gia Margaret and LA You Doin' Love by Gene Redpath. This is about it for me. Up next is an excerpt from A Night in Tunisia by Art Blakely at 7 p.m. Congratulations again to anybody who graduated today or is about to graduate in the next couple hours. Before I go, WXYC would like you to know the Southern Off-Road Bicycle Association, or SORBA, is the largest nonprofit mountain biking organization in the Southeast. Through advocacy, education, and recreational opportunities, SORBA carries out its mission to promote land access, trail preservation, and new trail development in order to enhance mountain bike touring, racing, fun, and fellowship for all mountain bicyclists in the southern United States. For more information, visit www.sorba.org. 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

7:44 p.m. at WXYC Chapel Hill. We just heard Nazar doing DMZ, Shrud with Wasting, Olaf Drazier with Blood Lily, DJ Manny with Signals in My Head, title cut, Barry Bermange with a whole host of other people from the BBC Radiophonic Workshop. We heard Amor Day Background 2, Quartetto I with Marcus, and Heavy Mother with I Know There's No Answer. Also heard Exmal Deutschland before that with Align Alien. And you might have remembered Talking Heads doing that classic cut, Warning Sign. It is one of my favorite XYC cuts. I'm going to play a couple tunes for you while the kids graduate, do their thing. Cats and Kittens. Next up, we have some music from Joni Mitchell.

You might have recognized that one. That is Herbie Hancock from the Joni Letters. The album is called River, the Joni Letters. And he plays a bunch of Joni covers. It's a pretty fantastic record. And there is some vocalists. There are some vocalists on that release. This is not one of those cuts. Still pretty fabulous. I mean, it's got the words Herbie and Hancock in front of it. So, yeah. 756 is WXYC Chapel Hill. I just got into this mood. I was like, oh, Joni Mitchell, Down to You. Because technically I wanted to hear Free Man in Paris. And so I was listening to Court and Spark earlier. And then I was like, but Down to You. And then I was like, oh, Herbie Hancock. And also, in fairness, Marco Shuttle got stuck in between Il Serpente Cosmico from the 2021 release Cobalt Desert Oasis. And the reason why Marco Shuttle got crammed in there is mostly because I have absolutely nothing ready for you other than this next cut. Nothing pulled, nothing's happening. So it is a fly-by-the-seat-of-your-pants type of situation. We'll listen to a little bit more of Herbie Hancock, and then I'll throw on the cut I was planning to play. Unless, of course, someone requests something that I actually have ready. Do your best, listeners, because it's getting ready to be 8 o'clock, and we got maybe an hour to get together and do this. Bring your A game. Don't let me down. I'm waiting to hear from you. You can request online on the app. That's probably the best way at this moment because I am not able to pick up the phone. In fact, I'm going to go ahead and do the weather because I know some of you listeners love the weather just like I do. I missed the weather earlier, and I only did it once last week, so we got to get back into it. The weather tonight looks like it's mostly cloudy. That's confirmed. 70 degrees outside right now. Overnight low tonight near 57. High tomorrow, 86, and it's going to be sunny on Mother's Day. Sunny tomorrow, but becoming, I'll guess, shower-like on Monday. It's going to be clear on Sunday night, but showers likely on Monday with a high near 73, so cooler, bring in the rain, as well as sticking around on Monday and Monday night, chance of showers. However, Tuesday and Wednesday, it's sunny and clear with a high near 72 on Tuesday and even warmer on Wednesday with a near 78. So my guess is spring's winding down. The graduates are graduating, and summer's winding up. What do you say we start the 8 o'clock hour with this Keith Richards cut, WXYC Chapel Hill.